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1: Clear skies tonight with a risk of frost. Temperatures will dip to +3 overnight. Tomorrow we can expect sunshine. It will be windy, a high of 18. UV index will be very high at 8. As we head into the weekend, Saturday, clouds, chance of showers, and a high of 14.

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2: 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A seagull pooped on King Charles' head.
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0: 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That means local news, traffic, and weather. Every morning and afternoon. 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
2: Clear skies tonight with a risk of frost. Temperatures will dip to +3 overnight. Tomorrow we can expect sunshine. It will be windy, a high of 18. UV index will be very high at 8. As we head into the weekend, Saturday, clouds, chance of showers, and a high of 14.

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2: 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A seagull pooped on King Charles' head.
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1: Clear skies tonight with a risk of frost. Temperatures will dip to +3 overnight. Tomorrow we can expect sunshine. It will be windy, a high of 18. UV index will be very high at 8. As we head into the weekend, Saturday, clouds, chance of showers, and a high of 14.

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2: 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And how about this? A seagull pooped on King Charles' head.
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1: Clear skies tonight with a risk of frost. Temperatures will dip to +3 overnight. Tomorrow we can expect sunshine. It will be windy, a high of 18. UV index will be very high at 8. As we head into the weekend, Saturday, clouds, chance of showers, and a high of 14.

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2: 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A seagull pooped on King Charles' head.
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0: 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That means Big G and Maddie in the morning. 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
0: 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That means local news, traffic, and weather. Every morning and afternoon. 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

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A green traffic light turned straight to red. 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

0: 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You've unlocked the ability to hear new music first by doing absolutely nothing except listening to us. 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
1: I'm Lorena Dixon, keeping you in the loop this morning. Local businesses took home some hardware at last night's Kingston Business Awards. Patrick Egbunanu of Infomanos won Business Person of the Year. He says the award comes as a bit of a surprise to him.
2: It's very surreal, I feel great, and I feel very appreciative and thankful. It's a privilege, and I feel great.
1: The ceremony took place at the Isabel Bader Center for the Performing Arts last night, honoring the best in Kingston area businesses. Read more about this story at KingstonDaily.ca. People driving around CFB Kingston today should be aware of military personnel conducting training exercises. The Department of National Defense said in a news release that uniformed personnel will be carrying weapons during the exercises, but no live ammunition will be used. They say there's no risk to individuals in the training area. Correctional Service Canada says staff at Joyceville Institution seized contraband valued at nearly $197,000 back on May 15th. Items included drugs, tobacco, a weapon, and a cell phone. Officials say enhanced security measures and partnerships with police continue to help prevent contraband from entering federal correctional facilities. In sports, in the NHL, Montreal beat Carolina 6-2. Montreal leads a series 1-0. In Major League Baseball action, the Jays beat the Yankees 2-0. On to basketball, New York beat Cleveland 109-93. New York leads the series 2-0. A sad story out of NASCAR as driver Kyle Busch has died. He was only 41 and had recently been hospitalized with some sort of illness. The next time you're scrolling through your phone, visit KingstonDaily.ca and see what Kingston is talking about. 401 Traffic and Weather together next.
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13: Well, taking this first look at your drive on your Friday morning, I just did a first run through the traffic cameras, and 401 is fairly lightly traveled at this hour, not seeing any live lane issues or slowdowns if you are traveling the 401 eastbound or westbound between Belleville and Brockville. Your forecast, looking at a pretty nice day, sunshine, a little windy. We'll see gusts up to 40 kilometers an hour and the high reaching 18. Clear tonight, low drops down to 8. Tomorrow's going to start off mainly sunny. We do expect increasing clouds around lunchtime and a good chance of rain beginning late in the afternoon. Windy again tomorrow with gusts up to 50 kilometers an hour and the high reaching 17. 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

0: Yeah, born again at Dixieland, Jason McCoy. Good morning, Kingston's new country, 98.9 BG and Maddie, and looking out that weather top of the window, another gorgeous morning. Yeah. Wake the fun up!
1: Yeah, man, to go outside and it'd be nice and bright, I'm going like either I slept in or this is really cool, this is nice. It didn't get as cold last night is what they said though, right?
0: Well, right now it's like 6 degrees.
1: Yeah, I know, but it didn't get down to...
0: Well, I did see some fog patches though, but no frost.
1: Okay.
0: At least not in our area right here. Some fog in low-lying areas. But, you know, coming in this morning, I almost had to put my sunglasses on just after 5 o'clock.
1: I know. It's great.
0: And sunrise at 5:33 this morning again. So, here we go. Friday, Fast and Furious Friday, anything goes. So, your team won again last night.
1: Boy, did they win last night. And, you know, when I went to the event last night, the Chamber of Commerce Business Awards, and people were coming up to me, you know, going like, hey, yeah, gee, yeah, we've been listening. And, yeah, so your team, right. I said, what do you think? I said, well, first off, Carolina hasn't played in, what, two weeks almost?
0: 12 days anyway.
1: Yeah. So, and we're off a big win here. So I think, we have to have the momentum. Not only that, as a bonus, in my estimation, the Habs play better on the road. I don't know why, but they do. They just seem to play better on the road.
0: Well, they're playing better than anybody right now.
1: Yeah.
0: Doesn't matter whether they're on the road or not. So, Carolina. I thought they were going to be a little rusty for game one.
1: Yeah.
0: Because they haven't played in such a long time. But I didn't think they're going to be this rusty.
1: Yeah, exactly.
0: I mean, come on.
1: Well, we'll see what happens on Saturday, right?
0: You know what? We had our little argument earlier this week about bringing the cup home and this and that. And
1: yeah.
0: You know, so, you know, I just thought of it.
1: Uh-oh.
0: I think I'm going to get a hold of Jimmy Gilchrist later this morning.
1: Okay.
0: And see what his thoughts are on this.
1: All right, let's do that.
0: We should anyway, because it's his wife Jan's birthday today.
1: Yes, I know. He sent me a message. He sent you a message. He sent everybody a message.
0: Yeah, so maybe we'll have a little chat with him, see what he thinks.
1: Okay, we can do that.
0: Okay, let's get this show on the road.
1: Also, you did sad news and look, I even got my racer shirt.
0: Terrible news.
1: Got my racer shirt on today. Sad news out of NASCAR. Kyle Busch passes away yesterday at 41 years old. Wow, we'll talk more about that. But, boy, I tell you, that is absolutely devastating. I mean, a kid like that, as talented as he is, and they've lost a big one there, Kyle Busch. 6:13 in the morning.
2: Yeah.

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1: Good morning, I'm Lorena Dixon from the KingstonDaily.ca newsroom. Here's what's happening over the next 48 hours in the city. Starting in downtown Kingston tonight, art lovers are in for a late night treat as downtown Kingston galleries and art loving shops stay open until 10 for Art After Dark. 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It all starts at 7. Looking ahead to tomorrow, it's a morning of movement and community at Lake Ontario Park as Resolve Counseling Services Canada hosts its Walk for Wellness at 10 a.m. Also tomorrow, partners in Mission Food Bank is inviting the public to a special open house from 10 a.m. till 2 p.m. at 4 Harvey Street. And tomorrow morning, the City of Kingston Public Works is opening its doors from 9 a.m. till noon on Division Street. 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
6: Well, with this check on your drive, it continues to be problem-free in the early going this morning. If you are on the 401 anywhere between Belleville and Brockville, not going to find any live lane issues or slowdowns eastbound or westbound. Your forecast for today, we're looking at sunshine to wrap up the week. A little windy this morning with gusts up to 40 kilometers an hour. The high reaching 18. Clear tonight, overnight low down to 8. Tomorrow's going to start off with sunshine. We'll see increasing clouds around lunchtime and then a pretty good chance of showers beginning late in the afternoon. Wind gusts up to 50 kilometers an hour tomorrow with the high reaching 17. 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
1: Good looking day, too. Sunshine and a little windy later this morning, gusting up to 40 out of the northeast. And high today, 18 degrees. Clear skies tonight, low 8. Mainly sunny tomorrow, Saturday. Yeah, you heard me right. Mainly sunny. We've been calling for rain all week long.
0: Yeah, but it's going to rain tomorrow.
1: Yeah, later in the afternoon. Chance of rain late in the day. And another gusty wind day with gusts up maybe 50 clicks later in the afternoon. High tomorrow 17 degrees, and for Sunday, showers, high 16. Right now, 6 degrees in downtown Kingston.
0: Today is National Solitaire Day, Maddie. And that, in 1990, Microsoft included the classic card game Solitaire on their Windows 301. And I got to tell you, I played it for, I can't even remember. I've played it for a long time on my computer because I don't have it on this computer. But I used to play it every day at work. Mm-hmm. Microsoft Solitaire successfully helped teach computer users how to use a mouse in its process, it says here. Have you done that? Have you played Solitaire on computer?
1: No, I haven't, but my wife, Joanne, does. I know. Yeah. But that's a fun game to play.
0: Yeah, it is fun.
1: Especially when you're alone.
0: Exactly.
1: Isn't that...
0: That's why it's called Solitaire.
1: Okay. Yeah. But you know my favorite game is, you know what it is, Crazy Eights.
0: Yeah, exactly.
1: And I'm so good at Crazy Eights.
0: Mm-hmm.
1: I'm almost a legend in Crazy Eights.
0: Oh, you are.
1: Well, within the family.
0: And what do they call you?
1: The Master Eater.
0: The Master Eater.
1: Yeah.
0: Okay.
1: Just so you know.
0: Today's also... not going there. National Vanilla Pudding Day.
1: Oh, yeah.
0: Mm-hmm.
1: Why do they always have these special food days?
0: Yeah, exactly.
1: Every morning. And it makes me hungry because I don't eat in the morning.
0: No, you don't.
1: Not till I get home.
0: Mm-hmm.
1: But National Vanilla Pudding Day.
0: Yeah.
1: Maybe we get somebody to make a run for us.
0: Yeah, maybe. Huh? You never know.
1: What's Balsy doing?
0: Probably doing news on the other stations, yeah.
1: Well, he's not busy then.
0: You know what else today is? Today is Sherlock Holmes Day.
1: Oh, really?
0: The creator of the character of Sherlock Holmes, Scottish author Sir Arthur Conan Doyle, was born on this day in 1859.
1: Well, so he created Sherlock Holmes.
0: What's up, Watson? Yes.
1: Do you think they have a special day for the guy who created Watson?
0: I'm not sure about that.
1: Probably not. So, all right, let's move on.
2: Why do they take this pail over here? Just leave this pail alone.
1: You okay over there?
2: Me?
1: Realize you're still on the air here?
2: Yeah, I know.
1: So what happened?
0: Well, they moved my garbage pail over, and I hate when they do that. I have a certain spot it needs to be.
1: Okay. All right, hit the button, will you?
0: All right, it's 6:32 in the morning on your drive-in this morning.
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0: Hey, you got the wrong guy. Dean Brody, Kingston's new country, 98.9, Biggie and Maddie. And yeah, wake the fun up. A beautiful Friday morning as we head for the weekend. Sunny today and windy, high 18. Current temperature, 6 degrees in downtown Kingston. Well, we mentioned this yesterday, so here's the story.
1: Yeah, okay.
0: The rest of the story.
1: Mm-hmm.
0: A seagull poops on King Charles.
1: Yes.
0: Yep.
2: Don't look up, Charlie.
0: Seagull pooped on King Charles Wednesday during his visit to Northern Ireland.
1: Mm-hmm.
0: The bird dropped a surprise from above.
1: Yep.
0: Hitting the back of the king's suit jacket and splattering others around him.
1: Oh, boy.
0: Charles quipped, "It's well it didn't land on my head." Well, that's always quick wit with the king.
1: Yeah, exactly.
0: Very good, Your Highness.
1: Yeah.
0: One local woman who met the king shortly afterward told him, "Being hit by a seagull is supposed to be good luck."
1: Yeah? Well, it's going to be tough getting the seagull crap off the velvet coronation robe, I'll tell you that right now.
0: Yeah, good luck with that.
1: Yeah.
0: You know, imagine one of the kings of old.
1: Yeah.
2: Off with its head.
1: Exactly. Exactly.
0: Anyway, don't look up, Charlie. Don't look up,
1: yeah,
0: buddy. Okay.
1: Yeah.
0: Back on the other side with the Jeff Cole Classic Song of the Morning.
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4: Good morning, I'm Lorena Dixon from the KingstonDaily.ca newsroom with What's Good in Kingston. 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
13: With this check on your drive, it does continue to be a problem-free commute this morning. Not seeing any live lane issues on the traffic cameras. Eastbound or westbound between Belleville and Brockville. Both directions currently moving at the speed limit. Your forecast for today, a nice sunny wrap to the week. A little windy this morning. We'll see gusts to 40 kilometers an hour. The high getting up to 18. Clear tonight, down to 8. Tomorrow's going to start off with sunshine. We'll see increasing clouds around lunchtime and then a pretty good chance of showers beginning late in the afternoon. Windy as well, with gusts picking up to 50 kilometers an hour and the high reaching 17. 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
1: It's that time of the morning. It's time for our Jeff Code Classic Song of the Morning.
0: Okay, we're going to go back with a guy that, well, we can relate to because he was a disc jockey at one time. John Conley.
1: Mm-hmm.
0: Born on a tobacco farm in Versailles, Kentucky. By the age of 10, he'd begun singing and playing guitar and later tenor in a barbershop quartet.
1: Wow.
0: Hey. He didn't immediately take up a musical career, instead becoming a licensed mortician.
1: Really?
0: Yeah, employed by Dual Clark Funeral Chapel, and later a disc jockey at radio stations WQXE in Elizabethtown, Kentucky, and WLAC in Nashville, Tennessee.
1: Mm-hmm.
0: In pursuit of a music career, he moved to Nashville. By 1971, he signed to ABC Records in 1976, and he charted for the first time in 1978 with this song, Rose Colored Glasses. Here's John Conley, Jeff Code's classic of the morning on Kingston's New Country 98.9.

0: Wow, what a great classic tune there with John Conley, who still, by the way, still is a member of the Grand Old Opry.
1: Tell us the idea about the rose-colored glass.
0: He was going to just talk about it there, but nevertheless. He's still a member.
2: Yeah, I think he's been a member for, what, since 1981?
0: Yeah.
2: So, yeah, he's been around a long time.
0: And a nice guy, too. Really nice guy.
2: Well, of course he is. He's a disc jockey.
0: Yeah, exactly. He hosts...
2: Former disc jockey.
0: He hosts his 15 Minutes of Fame there almost every week.
2: Yeah.
0: It's really good.
2: Like, we're all nice guys.
0: Yeah. Right?
2: Well, exactly. Except for you about 20 minutes ago.
0: I was mad about the garbage pail. All right, 6:49 in the morning on The Big Show. Here's another new artist. Carter Faith is her name. She's got a song called Betty.

0: love to.
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2: Sunshiny day, and it's a beautiful morning out there. Fridays we head for the weekend, and yeah, we're expecting wind gusts today. A little later this morning, up to 40 clicks out of the northeast and high of 18. Clear skies and low of 8 tonight, and mainly sunny tomorrow Saturday, at least for the first part of the day, and chance of rain late in the afternoon. High tomorrow, 17. Current temperature, 6 degrees in downtown Kingston.
1: Well, I'm glad it's going to be nice and sunny tomorrow morning because you are invited, everyone, to the Neil Dick Memorial Breakfast over at Rideau Acres Campground.
2: Okay, I see it's hosted by Rotary Club of Kingston.
1: Yes, it is, yeah.
2: Are you going to be cooking as well?
1: Yes, I am, starting tomorrow morning at around 6:30 or 7. We're going to fire up the old grill. And usually Happy Harry, the bacon king, and myself kind of, we kind of do the bacon up. But I got to make sure it's nice and crispy because everybody likes crispy bacon, right?
2: Mm-hmm.
1: But this is a full breakfast, buddy. I mean, a full breakfast.
2: Well, enlighten me.
1: Well, bacon, eggs, hash browns. We've got pancakes, tomatoes. Man, I got to tell you, we've got everything there ready for tomorrow morning. And guess what? $10 will buy it. $10.
2: Orange juice?
1: Orange. We got everything. Coffee, orange juice. It'll be all there. And we've been doing this now for I don't know how many years.
2: Well, that is a full breakfast.
1: Yeah. Kids 5 to 12 are $5. And it usually starts to get packed right around 8 o'clock. So if you want to come in, either come in early or come in a little later. But I got to tell you, it's on until 10:30. Well, actually, you know what? It's probably until around 11:30.
2: Yeah, well, it says here that I'm looking at from 7:30 to 11:30.
1: Oh, 11:30, okay.
2: So show up early, show up late, we'll have some food for you.
1: The gates of the gated community will be open tomorrow morning, so come on by, because, of course, everything goes to help Rotary, and there was no bigger and huger and more generous donator of his time and efforts than Neil was. Neil Dick, who's owned Rideau Acres from the get-go, and on his passing, we lost a community leader, one of our community leaders. But to honor him, each and every year, the Rotary Club puts on this breakfast. So come on by tomorrow morning. In the next hour, Stump the Dummies coming up. Weird and Wacky coming up on Kingston's New Country, 98.9.

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1: I'm Lorena Dixon, keeping you in the loop this morning. Kingston's business community was front and center at the Isabel Bader Center for the Performing Arts. The Kingston Business Awards were handed out last night. One of the winners was Lionhearts for Nonprofit of the Year, and CEO Travis Blackmore says there were other nominees that were deserving of the award he won.
2: It shouldn't go overstated. The other organizations in that category do some incredible work here in Kingston. Again, just honored to even be nominated, but let alone win means a lot.
1: The event was put on by the Greater Kingston Chamber of Commerce. Read more about the winners at KingstonDaily.ca. Residents should not be alarmed if they hear weapons firing at CFP Kingston today. The Canadian Armed Forces are conducting training exercises at the base. They say uniformed personnel will be carrying weapons, but no live ammunition will be used, and there's no risk to individuals in the training area. South Frontenac firefighters are getting new gear to help tackle emergencies in rugged terrain. South Frontenac Fire and Rescue received nearly $50,000 from the Firehouse Subs Public Safety Foundation of Canada to buy 90 pairs of special firefighting boots. The fire chief says the boots will improve safety and mobility during rescues and wildfires in wooded areas, trails, and conservation lands across the township. In sports, in the NHL, Montreal beat Carolina 6-2. In baseball action, the Jays beat the Yankees again 2-0. On to basketball, New York beat Cleveland 109-93. And NASCAR driver Kyle Busch has died. This comes after his family announced early yesterday that he'd been hospitalized with an illness and would not compete in this weekend's race. He was 41. The next time you're scrolling through your phone, visit KingstonDaily.ca and see what Kingston is talking about. 401 Traffic and Weather together next.
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10: Well, taking another look at your drive, it does continue to be problem-free this morning. Not seeing any live lane issues on the traffic cameras. If you're traveling in either direction between Belleville and Brockville, traffic is moving at the speed limit. Your forecast for today, we are looking at sunshine to wrap up the week. A little windy this morning with the high reaching 18. Clear tonight, winds diminish, low drops down to 8. Tomorrow's going to start off mainly sunny. We'll see increasing clouds around lunchtime and then a pretty good chance of rain beginning in the late afternoon. Windy tomorrow with gusts up to 50 kilometers an hour and the high reaching 17. Drivers in Kingston know that after hitting some of our worst potholes, the smartest thing they should do is have Auto Service Kingston perform their next oil change, as suspension inspections are always included with your oil changes. 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

0: make you wanna. Kingston's New Country 98.9. I always like to sing it. Billy Currington, Do I Make You Wanna? Well, I wanna get outside and enjoy some of this sunshine. Weekend is almost here, and yeah, it's going to be sunny for today. A little windy, though, a little later on, gusting up to about 40 out of the northeast and high of 18 degrees. Current temperature, 8 degrees in downtown Kingston.
1: Mike, glad I cut the grass yesterday, Matty, because I was anticipating a bunch of rain on the weekend, but now you're saying it's not going to rain until late tomorrow?
0: That's what they're calling for, mainly sunny for tomorrow, at least for the morning. And then a chance of rain late in the afternoon.
1: Okay.
0: So not a complete washout, that's for sure. Maybe Sunday, though, with showers and a high of 16.
1: It's that time of the morning, everybody.
2: Hey, gang, let's check out what's happening in Hollyweird.
3: There's no business like

0: Bethel can pump you up every morning. How about this? Survivor proved that it still has plenty of life left in it.
1: Oh, yeah?
0: Season 50 finale delivered the show's biggest audience in 6 years last night. The live finale, Wednesday night, rather, and it pulled in nearly 5.8 million same-day viewers, making it the most-watched finale since 2020. Ratings were also up sharply from both last season and last year's spring finale, showing that the milestone season gave the long-running reality show another major boost.
1: 50 seasons?
0: Yeah, I think they have two seasons a year, do they not?
1: Yeah. But even 25 years ago, I mean,
0: yeah.
1: Really?
0: That's right.
1: Well, we were there for the first one.
0: We were, yeah.
1: With Big Tom.
0: Yeah,
1: we talked about that yesterday.
0: Mm-hmm.
1: I don't know if you want to call this a coincidence or not, but it was in 1992 that Johnny Carson hosted NBC's Tonight Show for the last time.
0: Yep, I remember.
1: After nearly 30 years. And last night, Stephen Colbert signed off from The Late Show for the last time. It was the finale, and it was a bit of a celebrity traffic jam. Things got sentimental on McCartney. Colbert, Elvis Costello, and former bandleader John Baptiste performed Hello, Goodbye together with a full house band with Colbert's family and staff filling the stage.
0: Oh, wow.
1: Finale ended with McCartney flipping the breaker switch for the Ed Sullivan Theater. And Colbert teased that Pope Leo was supposed to be a guest last night, but the Pope canceled because the hot dogs were bad. McCartney saved the day and became Colbert's final guest. He presented Colbert with a framed color photo of the Beatles on the Ed Sullivan Show in 1964.
0: Yeah.
1: Which was filmed at the very same theater.
0: Exactly.
1: Oh, there you go.
0: Well, as you said, as you were reading that, I'm thinking to myself, how appropriate would it be that the biggest audience, the two major audiences for the Ed Sullivan Show was when Elvis Presley was on there, and then when the Beatles were on, right?
1: Exactly.
0: So
1: yeah.
0: There you go.
1: 1964.
0: Yeah. 7:14 in the morning on The Big Show. Here's Jordan Davis. And Turn This Truck Around on Kingston's New Country, 98.9 with Big G and Maddie.

0: Jordan Davis this morning.
1: Don't make me turn this truck around.
0: Well,
1: your Montreal Canadiens are looking good. Gotta tell you, pretty impressive last night. 6-2, the final score.
0: Yeah.
1: Well, I knew Carolina was going to be a little rusty, but man, they were really rusty.
0: I was at the Chamber of Commerce Awards show last night, so I didn't see the beginning of the game. But all of a sudden, the person looked at me, who was looking at I didn't take my phone into the event, you know. I don't like doing that. And this guy looked at me and he goes, 1-0. I said, for who? He went, Carolina. Did the game start? Yeah, 30 seconds. What? They scored in 30 seconds?
1: Yeah.
0: And I went, oh no, don't tell me. And then he goes, well, less than a minute later, 1-1. Oh, it's 1-1? Yeah. I guess, Caulfield scored at the 1 minute mark. So they had two goals within the first minute.
1: Yeah.
0: Wow, that was crazy.
1: I looked up at one point. It was like 4-1 Montreal, and it was only halfway through the first period, I think.
0: Really?
1: I said, whoa, what's going on here? So at any rate, Montreal takes game one. Tonight, Colorado and Vegas play their second game of the Final Four.
0: So both visiting teams won.
1: Yes.
0: Wow.
1: And a visiting team in baseball won last night, too, our Blue Jays.
0: Yeah, they beat the Yanks.
1: Yeah, they come up big last night to beat the Yanks 2-0. And they return home tonight to host the Pirates.
0: Okay,
1: that'll be a weekend series. And, yeah, we'll all look forward to that. And, oh, yes, the big news, of course, sad news.
0: Yeah, wow.
1: The passing of Kyle Busch, only 41 years old. And Tim Bolts is going to drop into the studio a little later, and we'll expand on that a little bit for you.
0: Okay. Yeah, big weekend racing, too, because it's Memorial Day weekend. So you got the Indianapolis 500 that gets underway around noon on Sunday. Then you got the Coca-Cola 600, which is down in Charlotte. And then F1 is in Montreal this weekend.
1: All right. Wow, big
0: weekend.
1: We got the 48, KingstonDaily.ca, plus traveling weather together and back on the other side with Stump. The Dummy.
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3: Good morning, I'm Lorena Dixon from the KingstonDaily.ca newsroom. Here's what's happening over the next 48 hours in the city. Starting in downtown Kingston tonight, art lovers are in for a late night treat as downtown Kingston galleries and art loving shops stay open until 10 for Art After Dark. 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It all starts at 7. Looking ahead to tomorrow, it's a morning of movement and community at Lake Ontario Park as Resolve Counseling Services Canada hosts its Walk for Wellness at 10 a.m. Also tomorrow, partners in Mission Food Bank is inviting the public to a special open house from 10 a.m. till 2 p.m. at 4 Harvey Street. And tomorrow morning, the City of Kingston Public Works is opening its doors from 9 a.m. till noon on Division Street. The open house will showcase vehicles, equipment, and hands-on demonstrations along with family-friendly activities. You can read more about what's happening in the city at KingstonDaily.ca. 401 Traffic and Weather together next.
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5: Well, taking another look at your drive, it is a pretty easy go on this Friday morning. Just another run through the traffic cameras and not seeing any live lane issues or slowdowns eastbound or westbound on the 401 between Belleville and Brockville. Traffic is moving at the speed limit. Taking a look at your forecast, sunshine today, a little windy, gust to 40 kilometers an hour with a high of 18. Clear tonight, down to 8. Tomorrow's going to start off with sunshine. We'll see increasing clouds around the lunch hour. Then a pretty good chance of rain beginning late in the afternoon. It's going to be windy again with gusts up to 50 kilometers an hour and the high reaching 17. 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

0: Rocky Mountain Low. That's, wow. Corey Kent, Cole Wetzel together. Well, sunshine is in our forecast for today, and high of 18 degrees. Clear skies tonight, low 8, and mainly sunny tomorrow, believe it or not, for Saturday, because we've been calling for rain all week long.
1: Yeah.
0: But mainly sunny with increasing cloudiness near noon, then a chance of rain late in the afternoon.
1: Oh, no. I mean, I hope our racing doesn't get canceled.
0: Well, it should be okay.
1: Okay.
0: High of 17 for tomorrow, Saturday, but showers tomorrow night.
1: Oh, boy.
0: Yeah. Low of 9, and for Sunday, showers, high 16.
1: We were supposed to start our vintage racing on the weekend, so I hope, I got my vintage shirt on this
0: morning. Big G Racing.
1: Yeah.
0: You didn't wear that to the dinner last night, did you?
1: No, I didn't.
0: But why is there mustard all over it?
1: Well, that's because it wasn't even a dinner. It wasn't a dinner. It was like those little fancy.
0: Didn't give you a hot dog or anything?
1: No, it was the little fancy hors d'oeuvres, right? Oh,
0: so then that's from an old dinner.
1: Yeah, the boss, Paul Burtner, wow, he was chowing down, man.
0: Really?
1: Oh.
0: He's just a little guy.
1: Yeah, he was carrying three plates.
0: Like a bird.
1: Yeah, I know. He was carrying three plates. I was sitting there observing everybody.
0: Yeah.
1: And some of the people that were chowing down was really something, you know.
0: So you watch that sort of thing?
1: Yeah, I do. The guy beside me was a little chubby.
0: Yeah.
1: And he was chowing down.
0: He was eating grapes?
1: I was going to say he was chowing down on veggies. And I'm going, who are you trying to impress? Yeah. You're going out of here getting three slices of pizza.
0: Have another celery stick, Tubby. Yeah.
1: That's so funny. Anyway.
0: I wasn't talking to you, by the way.
1: As well
0: as all right,
1: I know it's that time of the morning.

0: I got to take a deep breath.
1: Apologize to the O'Briens this morning. 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Summer is just around the corner.
0: Is that a dinner roll I see over there?
1: Just a slice of watermelon. Oh, Lordy. You can make your appointment now at Pat's, serving the community for the last 47 years and all in one family, the O'Brien family, 613-542-1361.
0: Now, I have to try and hold it together.
1: Yeah.
0: All right? Okay. So here's our, what have we got for a prize?
1: We've got a $25 gift card from Tommy's. You'll be able to get a plate of veggies there if you want.
0: Okay, we've got the text line number to give out, 866-852-6687. 866-85 boots. Okay.
1: Oh, well, Lord.
0: The majority of married women.
1: Yes.
0: You listening, ladies?
1: Yeah.
0: The majority of married women still wear this something they wore on their wedding day.
1: Oh, wow.
0: What is it?
1: Mm-hmm.
0: So, let's go to the text line and see what we can come up with.
1: I got
0: to
1: get the text line on here. Okay, here we go. I got the text line up now.
0: All right. It's a tough one.
1: Yeah. So what are they still wearing after their wedding day?
0: Mm-hmm.
1: All right.
0: A bra?
1: Ring, underwear, garter belt, no. Bracelet, no. Engagement ring, no.
0: Shoes.
1: Bra, shoes.
0: Garter belt. All right, yeah.
1: Necklace. No, nothing yet.
0: Earrings?
1: Yeah, earrings, no. There it is. Anthony, you
0: and
1: got
0: some
1: it.
0: Guy gets it.
1: Anthony got it. Anthony
0: perfume.
1: Got it. Perfume. So they're still wearing the same brand of perfume.
0: That they were when they're...
1: They wore when they were married.
0: Yeah.
1: Okay, Anthony.
0: So, yeah, there you go.
1: All right.
0: Anthony...
1: Yeah, we need your full name, Anthony, on your email, and we'll get this prize gift card to you from Tommy's, $25 gift card.
0: Throw in a celery stick for you.
1: Exactly. Oh, Lord. Here's Dasha. Not at this party on Kingston's New Country 98.9. Deep breath.

0: It's the Zoo Country 98.9 with Dasha and Not At This Party. You know, I'm still thinking about our Stump the Dummies question.
1: Yeah.
0: Now, if we reverse that and said guys,
1: yeah,
0: would they be wearing anything that they wore on their wedding day to this day? Maybe the same aftershave?
1: Yeah,
0: I'm
1: maybe.
0: Not sure.
1: Could be.
0: But most guys, it could be, I don't know, the same socks.
1: Yeah.
0: The same shoes.
1: Yeah, something like that.
0: I don't know. But some of these answers, we got some really intelligent listeners. You know that?
1: Yeah.
0: Like something blue, the lady said. Same hairdo as they did when they got married.
1: Mm-hmm.
0: Hair extensions. Underwear. Well, I don't know about that one. But yeah, earrings. Necklace, garter belt, bracelet. Yeah, these are all great answers. Yeah. So thanks, everybody. And we'll play Stump the Dummies again on Monday.
1: Weird and wacky coming up in this hour.
0: Well, here's our gal. And yeah, everybody knows we are Ella Fellows, Big G and Maddie. Be her.

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1: Good morning. I'm Lorena Dixon from the KingstonDaily.ca newsroom with What's Good in Kingston. 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
0: 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Traffic and weather together.
10: Well, taking another look at your drive, I just did another run through the traffic cameras along the 401 and not seeing any live lane issues eastbound or westbound on the 401 between Belleville and Brockville. A little bit of volume building both directions through the greater Kingston area, but traffic continues to move at the speed limit. Your forecast for today, we're looking at sunshine, a little windy this morning, gusts up to about 40 kilometers an hour with the high reaching 18. Clear tonight, low drops down to 8 degrees. Tomorrow's going to start off mainly sunny. We'll see increasing clouds around lunchtime and a pretty good chance of rain developing late in the afternoon. Windy tomorrow with gusts up to 50 kilometers an hour and the high reaching 17. Life's hectic. 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

0: Yeah, back to drinking whiskey. Tyler Joel Miller. Kingston's New Country, 98.9, Big G and Maddie on a Friday morning drive-in. Yeah, we're heading for the weekend, and actually it doesn't look as bad as we were earlier predicting. Sunshine for today, high 18, clear skies tonight, low 8, and tomorrow, Saturday, at least to start the day, mainly sunny. But increasing cloudiness near noon, chance of rain late in the afternoon with gusty winds. High tomorrow, 17, showers tomorrow night. And showers on Sunday.
1: Well, I'm going to give you some positive news.
0: Yeah.
1: Next week, it'll be in the low 20s every day and every day sunshine next week.
0: All right, we'll take it.
1: There you go.
0: We deserve it.
1: Yeah, well, I know. Tell me about it. Yeah, you're right, Maddie, for sure. Well, it's that time of the morning, everybody. What time is it? Well,
2: Revel for Lincoln.
1: It's time for the Weird and Wacky, brought to you by Revel Ford Lincoln in Verona. Remember, vehicles are cheaper in the country. And they've been saying that for the last 90 years. 90. And they'll be celebrating that on June the 13th. Coming up quick here from 11 until 3 in the afternoon in Verona.
0: Okay. Here's our weird and wacky story. A record number. Have we ever thought of doing this? Are you an adventurer?
1: Well, it depends on what it is.
0: Would you ever consider climbing Mount Everest?
1: I wouldn't consider climbing anything, no.
0: Okay. Not even a flight of stairs?
1: The highest thing that I've ever climbed, and I did go partway up Camel Mountain in Arizona. I did do that one day, but nah, I'm not into that stuff.
0: Did you say Camel Mountain?
1: Yeah.
0: Is that what it's called?
1: Yeah. It's okay. Called Camel Mountain, right in the middle
0: of Arizona.
1: Phoenix. Yeah, in Phoenix.
0: Okay.
1: It's got two humps. That's why they call it Camel Mountain.
0: Okay.
1: Well, why would it not be called Camel Mountain if it had two humps?
0: I know.
1: All right.
0: I knew I was going to have problems with this word. Nepalese and Nepal officials say a record 274 climbers reached the summit of Mount Everest on Wednesday. 274 climbers.
1: Back up. On one day?
0: In one day. It was the highest single day total ever of climbers for the Nepal site.
1: Wow.
0: Previous record for ascents from the Nepalese side was 223.
1: Wow.
0: And there were also 113 climbers from the Chinese side that day. Mm-hmm. China's closure of the Tibetan route this year has funneled more climbers over to Nepal, which this year has issued 494 permits. $15,000 for a permit to climb that mountain.
1: So you got
0: $15,000.
1: You got to pay $15,000 to climb the mountain.
0: Yeah, $15,000 to say, you know, maybe it might not come back down.
1: Well, 274 climbers in one day.
0: 274. Whoa. It would have been 275.
1: Yeah, I know it would have been 275, but someone in line elbowed a climber from Belgium, and all you could hear was,
0: yeah, nice guy. Anyway. You had to do that, didn't you?
1: Huh? Yeah.
0: 274 climbers. Well, it would have been 275. But a clown in line there. Anyway. All right. That's our cuckoo, weird, whatever the hell you want to call it, disorder.
1: Weird and wacky. Here's Jason Aldean. Oh, man, I've been laughing this morning. We back on Kingston's New Country, 98.9.

Jason Aldean, and we back on Kingston's New Country, 98.9, 757 on a Friday drive-in. In the next hour, we have got, well, our cuckoo criminal coming up. We've also got the birthday bash. And we've asked Tim Baltz to drop in here, the racing guru on our radio station, and he'd talk a little bit about the sad news out of NASCAR of the passing of 41-year-old Kyle Busch yesterday. Wow. It's going to be lots happening this weekend because it's the big race weekend in the United States. Well, in North America, Indy 500 will go Sunday around 1 o'clock. The Coca-Cola 600 from Charlotte later in the day for NASCAR. And right here in Montreal, the F1 boys are here this weekend. Yep, coming up in the next hour on Kingston's New Country 98.9, here's Kane Brown and a woman.

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1: I'm Lorena Dixon, keeping you in the loop this morning. Local businesses took home some hardware at last night's Kingston Business Awards. Patrick Egbunanu of Infomanos won Business Person of the Year. He says the award comes as a bit of a surprise to him.
2: It's very surreal. I feel great, and I feel very appreciative and thankful. It's a privilege, and I feel very, I feel great.
1: The ceremony took place at the Isabel Bader Center for the Performing Arts last night, honoring the best in Kingston area businesses. Read more about this story at KingstonDaily.ca. People driving around CFB Kingston today should be aware of military personnel conducting training exercises. The Department of National Defense said in a news release that uniformed personnel will be carrying weapons during the exercises, but no live ammunition will be used. They say there's no risk to individuals in the training area. Correctional Service Canada says staff at Joyceville Institution seized contraband valued at nearly $197,000 back on May 15th. Items included drugs, tobacco, a weapon, and a cell phone. Officials say enhanced security measures and partnerships with police continue to help prevent contraband from entering federal correctional facilities. And now it's time for Playoff Fever. Here's Chris Soares.
3: Well, maybe we can finally put the rest versus rust debate to bed. At least for one night. The Montreal Canadiens rolled into Carolina and absolutely dominated the Hurricanes last night 6-2, handing Carolina its first loss of the postseason after an 8-0 start. And remember, the Canes were coming off 11 full days without a game. Meanwhile, Montreal keeps doing damage on the road, playing fast, sharp, and hungry. Sometimes rest heals you up, and sometimes it throws off your rhythm. Last night, it looked a whole lot more like rust than rest for Carolina. I'm Chris Soares. NHL Playoff Fever continues next at noon.
1: In Major League Baseball action, the Jays beat the Yankees 2-0. On to basketball, New York beat Cleveland 109-93. New York leads the series 2-0. A sad story out of NASCAR as driver Kyle Busch has died. He was only 41 and had recently been hospitalized with some sort of illness. The next time you're scrolling through your phone, visit KingstonDaily.ca and see what Kingston is talking about. 401 Traffic and Weather together next.
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0: 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Traffic and weather together.
3: Taking another look at your drive, it continues to be a problem-free commute this morning. Not seeing any issues on the traffic cameras. Eastbound or westbound between Belleville and Brockville, both directions moving at the speed limit. Your forecast for today, we're looking at sunshine, a little windy, gusts up to 40 kilometers an hour this morning with a high reaching 18. Expected to be clear tonight with a low dropping down to 8. Tomorrow's going to start off with sunshine. We will see some increasing clouds around the lunch hour and a pretty good chance we see rain begin late in the day. Wind gusts are going to pick up late in the morning to 50 kilometers an hour with the high tomorrow reaching 17. 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
11: This is New Country. Woo!
0: Where Kingston's country lives. That means Big G and Maddie in the morning. And New Country all day. New Country, Woo! 98.9.

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1: I guess that's his follow-up to that great song he had, a little bit Heavens to Betsy.
0: Yeah.
1: Huh? What a voice, that guy. So, all right. This time in the morning, usually on a Friday, we have a little chat with our minnow guy, our outdoors guy, Gord Bolton. Well, Gord, I just heard from Gord. He's in the bush right now. He's busy in the bush.
0: He's busy in the bush?
1: Yes, he's harvesting minnows right now. That's what he does, mostly for a living. And, well, he'll rejoin us next Friday morning at this time. So the Minnow Man, if you'd like to check him out on social media, you can look for Minnow Man on Facebook and Instagram. And we'll talk to you next Friday, okay, Gord? And right now, well, we heard some very sad news yesterday. Very
0: shocking, shocking news.
1: To the racing world, well, to the world in general. A very young man at an incredibly young age, only 41 years old, Kyle Busch, and Tim Bultz is going to drop into the studio and give us a little more information.
0: Morning, Tim.
2: How's it going, Big G? How you doing today?
0: Well, I'm not doing well. It's the same as anybody else. It's a race fan.
2: Yeah.
0: Whether you love him or hate him.
2: Right.
0: Kyle Busch passes away yesterday from an undisclosed illness.
2: Right.
0: But he is, without question, probably, I mean, he's got to be in the top five of the greatest drivers that ever happened in NASCAR, just based on victories alone on all three series for sure, right?
2: Absolutely. You know, he won, you know, 234 races across the top three divisions of NASCAR. You know, 63 on the Cup side, 102 in what's now known as the O'Reilly Auto Parts Series. And just this past Friday, he picked up his 69th and final Truck Series win at the Dover Motor Speedway in his fifth trip to Victory Lane in the Truck Series there. Just, you know, two Cup titles. 2009, he won the O'Reilly Auto Parts Series Championship while also chasing the Cup Series title and running both series that year. Just an incredible loss to the racing community and to the world in general. He did so much, not just for racing, but outside of it, he had the Bundle of Joy Fund with him and his wife, Samantha, for those who couldn't have children. He helped so many families out with that. We all don't really know what the next step is. Reports are, I guess, Austin Hill's going to take over the 8 car this weekend. That was already pre-planned before everything happened. O'Reilly Auto Parts Series regular and point leader Corey Day is taking over the truck ride for today in Charlotte. So, just an unbelievable thing, and the algorithms on social media are just everything you scroll through is all about Kyle Busch.
1: Yeah, and we still don't know exactly what happened, do we?
2: Not at all.
1: Just some sort of an illness that just bang,
2: right,
1: just like that.
0: Well, you heard the in car from Watkins Glen when he asked for a doctor, right?
2: Yeah, he actually asked for a doctor to meet him at his bus after the race was over with, because he was feeling ill and said he needed the radio transmission said he needed a shot of some sort. So I don't know what that was, and nobody said anything, but, you know, who knows what's going on? It was just all so sudden, right?
0: Exactly.
2: You just think that, you know, he went into, cause he wasn't feeling good and they wanted to treat him a little stronger medicine, but goodness, we didn't expect anything like this.
0: Well, he just went to the hospital like yesterday morning, they said. And, okay, well, we'll find out, I'm sure, eventually. But, you know, to, like you mentioned, his wife, he also, I mean, from a business point of view, he also was an owner of how many trucks in the truck series?
2: He had, at one point with KBM, he had 5 trucks in his regular, in his stable, going to the racetrack every single week, whether it be his truck where he'd run, you know, 25 race scheduled, he'd run 18, 19 races at the time, or he'd have... He'd had so many great drivers in there. He had, you know, guys like, you know, William Byron drove for him. Christopher Bell, who were both Cup Series stars and all that stuff, drove for him. Bubba Wallace drove for him as well. The countless names of drivers. The late Greg Biffle won his final NASCAR race with him at Texas, if you recall, a while back. So he had 1.5 trucks in there, and he had 7 owner's titles in the truck series, and he produced 2 truck series champions with Eric Jones in 2015 and then Christopher Bell in 2017 as well. So,
0: all right. So he just sold that business last year. So
2: Spire Motorsports bought that, and that's why he kept on driving for that team. Yeah. And winning races, too, which is amazing.
1: So what's up this weekend, Tim? Where are you heading?
2: Well, tonight, we actually have the night off at Can-Am, Memorial Day weekend over there. So that's our weekend off, but we'll be back the next week with the summer starter for the 358 Modifieds. Mohawk opens tonight with their Memorial Cup. I know the 01 car is looking pretty good, trying to win that championship again this year in another Memorial Cup, so that should be fun.
0: They didn't do too well last night in Lebanon Valley.
2: But. Lebanon Valley was not good. Anyway. Alex Jankowski's on a heater. He won again last night.
0: And Brockville, the vintage guys will be at Brockville to add to their program for tomorrow night. Hopefully it rain holds off.
2: Full program over there with all the classes. The mini stocks are on the card. Street stocks have the night off. So that's the plan there. And then Sunday, it's back again in Cornwall, a full show there. And I believe they got the Border Battle Pro Stock Series as well.
0: Here's Tucker Wetmore.

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1: Good morning, I'm Lorena Dixon from the KingstonDaily.ca newsroom. Here's what's happening over the next 48 hours in the city. Starting in downtown Kingston tonight, art lovers are in for a late night treat as downtown Kingston galleries and art loving shops stay open until 10 for Art After Dark. This free self-guided art crawl features local artists, a few special surprises along the way, and even a chance to win $500 towards original artwork from participating galleries. It all starts at 7. Looking ahead to tomorrow, it's a morning of movement and community at Lake Ontario Park as Resolve Counseling Services Canada hosts its Walk for Wellness at 10 a.m. Also tomorrow, partners in Mission Food Bank is inviting the public to a special open house from 10 a.m. till 2 p.m. at 4 Harvey Street. And tomorrow morning, the City of Kingston Public Works is opening its doors from 9 a.m. till noon on Division Street. The open house will showcase vehicles, equipment, and hands-on demonstrations along with family-friendly activities. You can read more about what's happening in the city at KingstonDaily.ca. 401 Traffic and Weather together next.
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0: that one of mine as you are heading through that area. Not seeing any major backup at that point, but that could change in the near future. We'll keep an eye on this. No other issues eastbound or westbound on the 401 between Belleville and Brockville. Your forecast for today, we're looking at sunshine, a little windy this morning, gusts up to 40 kilometers an hour, and the high reaching 18. Clear tonight, dropping down to 8. Tomorrow's going to start off mainly sunny. We will see increasing clouds around lunchtime, and then a good chance of rain beginning late in the afternoon. Wind gusts also tomorrow up to 50 kilometers an hour, with the high reaching 17. 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
1: Rise and shine. Or just rise. We don't judge. 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

0: Racklaws, one beer away. Yeah, weekend's almost here. Sunshine, I checked the weather Doppler window, and man, it's a gorgeous morning out there.
1: Yeah.
0: But wind is going to pick up a little later on this morning, too, gusting out of the northeast up to 40 clicks. High today, 18 degrees. So be careful if you're going to be on the water later, or even if you are on the water right now, because

0: Wally's are biting. And tomorrow, Lake Trout opens.
1: Really?
0: Yes,
1: okay.
0: Sirree. I'll be out on Canoe Lake tomorrow morning, first thing.
1: I guess you will, Matty. Mm-hmm.
0: Clear skies overnight tonight, low 8, mainly sunny tomorrow, Saturday. But chance of rain late in the afternoon and another windy day, high 17. Current temperature, 8 degrees in downtown Kingston.
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0: if you're celebrating today, you're celebrating with, well, a bunch of people, as a matter of fact. How about locally? I got one. Joe Nichols celebrating his birthday today. Joe, a friend of my son Tim's.
1: And oh, I thought we were talking about the country singer for a second.
0: Yeah, matter of fact, it was a Joe Nichols, wasn't there?
1: Yeah. So I mentioned this yesterday, but I guess it's today, Daryl Kornacki's birthday.
0: Oh, really?
1: Our good broadcasting colleague from Ottawa, doing the morning show at one of the great stations there. Jacob Segrif, birthday today. Donna Kmit. And Terry Lakins is also celebrating today. So happy birthday to all of you folks.
0: Hey, I got our buddy on the line here, too.
1: Oh, yeah?
0: Jimmy Gilchrist. Hey, Jimmy, how are you, buddy?
2: Very good, boys. How are you doing today?
1: Hey, how are you, bye?
0: Hey, you want to celebrate some birthday from someone you know?
2: Well, you got a personal one right here. You have a lovely wife tomorrow, celebrating a birthday tomorrow. So all the best to her for another one here, another big one coming up here, just about joining a big special set, you know, a whole class of people.
1: Oh, I know,
2: you know, we're not mentioning any numbers, but anyway, next year is the one that a big one that she hits. But anyway,
1: okay,
2: getting up there.
1: So Jan's gonna. Well, she's not gonna. Well, I'm not gonna say anything.
0: No, you better not.
1: I know. I know she can get a little nasty. So.
2: Yeah. That's horrible. Yeah. Okay.
1: Happy birthday tomorrow, Jan. That's for sure. We all love you.
0: Hey, before we go to the Stars' birthdays, Jimmy, what do you think about the hockey? What's going on?
2: Yeah, kind of surprising. This Montreal team's just, they just, you know, you can't stop them the way they're going here, especially on the road here. That's home doesn't mean anything to these guys, or it means a round with Vegas winning there in Colorado. But four good teams coming right down to it. So it's really hard to predict is what's going to come down to it. You know, I had Colorado all the way in winning it, but I didn't have Montreal in there going that far. But, man, they've got a good young team and great to watch, you know. And sorry, Big Jan, you know, I've been a lifelong Leaf fan, but, man, watching there the last couple of months of the regular season, it was more exciting watching a Montreal Canadiens game than it was a Leaf game by the last couple of months.
0: Take that.
2: Hockey was fantastic, really, you know. Hey, Matty, I know, and even you were, you know, admitting that it was terrible the last couple of months to watch.
1: Yeah, I know, but still, I want to ask you a question. Because I'm not afraid to admit that Montreal's got a pretty darn good-looking team there, no doubt. And Toronto, just a mess right now. So, you're a lifelong Leaf fan. I know you are because I lived with you before, and I know how passionate you are about the Leafs. Now, anybody that grew up, I know darn tootin' well, if you grew up with an original six team, you hated the other teams. So, tell me now, you're a Leaf fan.
0: Oh, here
1: are you hoping for? Are you hoping for Montreal to win this cup?
2: Am really, yeah.
1: You are?
0: Oh no!
1: Yeah.
0: Attaboy, Jimmy, bring the cup back to Canada, right, Jimmy?
2: Yeah.
0: That's exactly it. Thank you very much, Jim. Thank you.
1: Oh, I'm glad I moved out, Gilchrist.
2: You know, there's a lot of Canadian guys on Colorado and all the other teams.
0: I know.
1: But I say, you deserted your team, Gilly. Like,
2: he did not desert his team. That's a huge step for me to do that.
0: Not deserting his team, he's supporting Canada. Come on
1: with that supporting Canada stuff.
0: You know, those damn,
1: I love Canada, too,
0: Jimmy,
1: but, you know.
0: Jimmy, those damn Americans have been dominating our game. Our game. Come on, it's our one claim to fame. What else do we claim to fame in Canada? Lacrosse? Like, come on.
2: Keep rolling, Hez. Keep rolling.
1: Okay.
0: Yeah.
1: But anyway, Jimmy, I got to tell you, I'm disappointed in you. Any true Leaf fan where the stall is not open from under all that.
0: Thank you, Jimmy. Hey, Jimmy, you got to come in here in the next couple of weeks and talk about the big event here.
2: On the draft.
0: Kingston.
2: We're going to talk about the draft.
1: Well,
2: keep the window open then.
0: Yeah, exactly.
1: Your wife Jan just texted me.
0: She's
1: disappointed in you.
0: Be quiet. tell him to button it up, Jimmy. Yeah.
2: All right.
0: Thanks buddy.
2: Guys.
1: All right. Good.
0: Jim Gilchrist there. Thank you, Jimmy. Yeah, very much. You see, how many people are supporting my whole theory here? I don't care what team it was. I would have cheered for Vancouver. I would have cheered for Edmonton. I would have cheered for Calgary. I would have cheered for Winnipeg. I'd cheer for anybody. to bring the cup back to Canada. That's my whole point here.
1: I'll tell you your point.
0: Yeah, I know you. My point.
1: You're a fence sitter.
0: I'm not a fence sitter. How could I be a fence sitter sitting what I just said? Let's go to the birthdays.
1: All right.
0: Because yeah, you're making no sense here.
1: I mean, right. I'm making no sense.
0: No, you're not. You're not Canadian. You got a Canadian. Look at you got a Canadian on your shirt there. You got is that a Canadian flag or what? Yes, it is.
1: It's a maple leaf.
0: Yeah, it's a maple leaf, and it says Canada underneath it. So come
1: just
0: on.
1: Because I'm not hoping for Montreal doesn't make me any less of a Canadian than you, right?
0: Yes, it does.
1: No, it doesn't.
0: You're hoping.
1: I'm not hoping for Montreal. I don't care.
0: You're
1: nobody's going to make me change my mind.
0: Now you don't care. All right.
1: So don't get me started.
0: Okay. All right. Let's get some national birthdays here. How about Naomi Campbell? She's celebrating her 56. She's a supermodel, as you well know.
1: Yeah. You were a supermodel, weren't you? Huh?
0: Yeah.
1: Yeah. Eating those celery sticks for how many years?
0: for the big and tall store.
1: Oh, yeah. Yeah.
0: Okay. Who else he got?
1: Well, you got Bernie Taupin.
0: Oh, yeah. Okay. He's he's the lyricist for the Elton John songs.
1: Oh, a lot of the great hits from Elton John.
0: Sure,
1: he co-wrote them. Mm-hmm. So he's 76, huh? Mm-hmm. I don't have anybody else.
0: Yeah, me neither.
1: Okay.
0: Let's move on. 8:36 in the morning.
1: Go, Leafs, go! I know. Zach Taup, a little south of Sanity.

0: Jack Tops of the Sanity. A little insanity
1: from
0: on
1: the
0: this.
1: KingstonDaily.ca newsroom. 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

0: Oh, yeah. Dallas Smith this morning, and jump right in on Kingston's new country, 98.9. And that's what I'm going to do tomorrow morning. I'm going to jump right into pancakes, eggs, bacon.
1: A full breakfast, huh?
0: A full breakfast. It's the annual Neil Dick Memorial Breakfast put on by the Kingston Rotary Club at Rito Acres Campground. It's underway tomorrow morning at 7:30 to 11:30.
1: Adults $10, kids 5 to 12 years, $5, that's all.
0: I got to take Darlene Clement, the Energizer Kingston Bunny, Rotarian par excellence, retired from the heart ward at the Kingston General Hospital, a number one nurse. And guess what she's got me down here for? I got the list in front of me of everybody. It says, it's a Happy Harry's, the Bacon and Sausage King, you know. Then it says this, panning, are you ready? Panning bacon and sausage, Big G. What's that mean? Panning bacon and sausage.
1: Well,
0: does that mean that I take the bacon out and put it in a pan?
1: I think so.
0: Okay.
1: So you're going to do bacon and sausages?
0: Well, that's what my job is here.
1: All right.
0: That's what it says here. It says Big G be there by 6:30. Darlene, I got news for you. 6:30 on Saturday does not exist in my clock.
1: Oh.
0: Okay, I'll try and be there by 6:30, okay?
1: Well, you better be there.
0: But she's got, like, Rennie and Peter, good friends of mine, Rennie and Peter. Matter of fact, Rennie is the originator of Exclusive Cooling, who's coming up to sponsor our next event here. But Rennie and Peter, they're cooking eggs, okay? So they get a good job. How about Marcy McMullen? Marcy McMullen, she gets the toast. She gets to cook the toast. Sue, Dick, Liz, and Nadine, they do the pancakes. The 4-H members are serving and running juice and doing things like that. And other people, the Rotarians, will be selling 50-50s and all that. What do I get? I get to pan the bacon and sausage.
1: What's wrong with that? You afraid you get a little,
0: a little
1: sausage
0: grease.
1: Splatter on you or
0: something?
1: Yeah,
0: a little grease on me there. Oh. I hope they got an apron, you know. Anyway, it's a delicious breakfast. The Neil Dick Memorial Breakfast tomorrow, 7:30 to 11:30 at Rito Acres. Come on out and support Rotarians, okay?
1: Okay.
0: I just wanted to make sure that we mentioned that this morning.
2: 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It's time now for the Cuckoo Criminal with Big G and Matty. 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
1: I'm going to tell you something right now.
0: Yeah?
1: Because I know why you got the, the job of cooking the bacon and the sausages and the other people have, easier jobs than you.
0: What's that?
1: Because you, during this breakfast, are just fluff. You know what I'm saying?
0: I knew you'd bring that up.
1: Right?
0: Yeah, so.
1: You're just there as a bystander, really.
0: Oh, yeah.
1: Like the bacon and the sausage, they can cook themselves.
0: Yeah, okay.
1: Right?
0: Yeah, okay.
1: No skill required.
0: So you and Horton have come up with this, that I'm fluff, right?
1: Mm-hmm.
0: Yeah, okay. Once again, I go to some place where they do all the work and I just do the fluff, like he says about
1: like
0: you.
1: Like here, right here during the show, same thing.
0: Yeah, exactly.
1: Like Horton saw it in action.
0: I know he saw it, yeah. he told
1: all
0: a bunch
1: right.
0: of people. Okay, what's the story?
1: A bank robber, an armed bank robber, by the way, brought his dog along on the job.
0: What?
1: Yeah. Calvin Eklund entered a Phoenix Chase bank on Monday afternoon with a small dog.
0: I know exactly where that is, yeah.
1: He yelled, "This is a robbery."
0: Okay.
1: And he fired his rifle once into the ceiling.
0: What? He had a rifle?
1: Yeah. No one was hurt. He made off with a little over $2,000, driving away in a white Ford van, which was later spotted by the Phoenix Police Department helicopter and stopped. Mr. Eklund allegedly admitted to the robbery after being taken into custody.
0: Wow. Well, at least nice thing about it is it was Monday, so it was take your dog to work day.
1: I know. He's probably going to get 7 years in jail, they say. But the dog will get only 1 year.
0: Why?
1: Well, in dog years.
0: Dog years.
1: He's going to get, you know.
0: I got it. I got it.
1: Pretty good remake of Dog Day Afternoon, only this time with a real dog.
0: Exactly.
1: Okay. Here we go. A new one, another collaboration. But who better than these two? Helen Langley, Morgan Wallen together. I Can't Love You Anymore from New Country 98.9.

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1: This is New Country.
0: Where Kingston's country lives. That means local news, traffic, and weather every morning and afternoon. Because that's what Kingston expects. 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

0: Kingston's New Country 98.9. That's Morgan Griffiths and Just Being Me. Well, Biggie, I got to tell you, I think I'm going to punch a hole in your little argument here.
1: Oh, really?
0: Well, I'm texting with one of our listeners.
1: Okay.
0: Keith here. He says he cheers for two teams.
1: Okay.
0: Montreal and whoever plays Toronto.
1: That's good.
0: I know a lot of people feel that way.
1: That's good.
0: Well, I said to Keith,
1: attaboy, Keith.
0: I said, well, Keith, if Toronto was playing to bring the cup back to Canada, would you be cheering for the Leafs?
1: Yeah.
0: And he said, well, good question. It would probably be a hard decision, but probably would.
1: Yeah, there
0: so
1: you
0: good
1: go.
0: For him.
1: Thank you, Keith.
0: So here's the thing.
1: Yes.
0: Now, I would love to see the cup come back to Canada, too.
1: Okay.
0: I would.
1: I know,
0: like, if Edmonton was playing for the cup right now,
1: yeah,
0: or if Winnipeg, Calgary, Vancouver, any of those teams, Ottawa, I was cheering for them as well. I would hope for one of those teams to bring the cup back to Canada. But because of the long-rooted hatred of Montreal going way back to the original six.
1: Yeah, okay, I see that.
0: Like, Montreal, we were always the worst of enemies.
1: Okay.
0: Right? So I just don't want to surrender yet.
1: I'm going to tell you a story. Now, this is for older people to know this, but you remember Brian McFarlane, right?
0: Yes, I do. Very
1: so,
0: well.
1: So Brian McFarlane was doing the color commentary for the Leafs for quite a while, and then they switched him over to Montreal. So he worked with Danny Gallivan in Montreal and the Selke. It was Frank Selke?
0: Or, yeah.
1: Anyway, so he was working. So I was in Montreal. I was riding back to Kingston on the train, and I happened to sit beside Brian McFarlane, who I'd known when I was at CFGM. And you know what Brian McFarlane told me? Brian McFarlane told me, and this is going to code well for what you're saying here. Brian McFarlane told me the toughest job he's ever had to do was switch his loyalty from the Toronto Maple Leafs to the Montreal Canadiens during a broadcast.
0: Okay.
1: And so it is deep-rooted. You're absolutely right. I agree with you 1,000% on that. But bringing the cup back to Canada is my whole thing, and with my favorite team, happens to be a bonus, a cherry on top of the sundae, if you know what I mean.
0: Mm-hmm. Okay. So if they do bring it back, good for them.
1: Yes.
0: I will admit that you are... Well, I already admitted it.
1: Many, okay.
0: They're a great-looking hockey team.
1: Thank you very much.
0: I'm not going against that at all.
1: Okay. Go Habs, go! Tomorrow night, game 2. In Carolina, I might add.

0: If you're hearing this song first, it's not luck. We're just that good.
1: Kingston's new country leader.
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1: Beautiful sunshiny Friday morning, and it's going to get windy a little later this morning. High 18 degrees today, clear skies tonight, low 8. Tomorrow, Saturday, mainly sunny with some showers late in the afternoon, and another windy day, high 17. Showers tomorrow night, low 9, and Sunday, more showers in the forecast. And a high of 16. Current temperature, 11 right now in downtown Kingston.

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0: guys, Old Dominion, make it sweet. Well, we can make it a little sweeter for prostate cancer. Kinks and Quinty Ride for Dad is taking place May 30th, the end of this month, and you can register 7:30 to 9 at the Cataraqui Arena, okay? That's May 30th, and yeah, it's a very, very important cause, and May 30th, and the kickoff is at 9:30 a.m. sharp that day, so get out and ride.
1: Yeah, help. They've been contributing a lot of money over the years.
0: Over $1.6 million
1: so
0: far.
1: That's fantastic.
0: Mm-hmm.
1: People have volunteered to organize that. Boy, they need a tip of the old cap this morning for sure.
0: Exactly.
1: Great event.

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0: Does She Drink About Me? Brett Kissel at Kingston's New Country 98.9. Well, a weekend is almost here, and I'll tell you what, there's a lot going on.
1: Busy weekend for sure. I know I mentioned a little while ago about a sideshow doing its remote from 10 to 1 across the road from Rito Acres and the Memorial Breakfast tomorrow.
0: Yeah.
1: And it's at Premier Equipment, the John Deere dealer in Kingston. And I kind of give them a little boost because I just bought myself a John Deere sit-down tractor from Premier Equipment. So
0: Sidewinder's going to be there tomorrow from 10 to 1 at Premier Equipment.
1: Exactly. So, and I'm going to drop around and say hi to him.
0: Why wouldn't you? You're right across the street.
1: Right across the street. Might even take the golf cart over there. Yeah. Anyway, yeah, that's tomorrow. And he'll be on the air from 10 to 1 on 102.7, our sister station.

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1: Kingston's New Country, 98.9, got your name on it. Well, our name is Big D and Matty, and that's a wrap for this morning, buddy. We'll be back again Monday morning, bright and early, with Wake the Fun Up. And Biggie, I know you've got a lot happening this weekend, so you want to run it down quickly for
2: us? Yeah, tomorrow morning I'm going to be at the Neil Dick Memorial Breakfast from 7:30 in the morning until 11:30 at Rito Acres, which is not too far for me to walk to, right across the, well, I might even take my golf cart. And that happens tomorrow morning. Come on out and support the Rotary Club of Kingston, and in honor of a great man, a wonderful guy. A man who, when he passed, I tell you, Kingston lost a great contributor, Neil Dick. And the Dick family at the Rito Acres hosts this event each and every year, so come on out. It's bacon, eggs, pancakes, and, well, pretty well all you can eat at the Memorial Breakfast tomorrow morning from 7:30 until 11:30. $10 for adults and $5 for kids 5 to 12 tomorrow. And then, race weekend continues, it's the big race weekend, not just in North America, might say, with the Indy 500 on Sunday, Coca-Cola 600 on Sunday night, with the, of course, passing of Kyle Busch, going to be a pretty sad affair there, and the F1 race in Montreal this weekend as well, so a lot of big races going on for sure. Mm. Have yourself a great weekend. Dave Devine will take you through middays, and Trudette will drive you home this afternoon, and as Maddie has mentioned, we'll be back with you on Monday morning. Matter of fact, we're going to have to work all week. Wow, 5 days?

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New country at work. My name is Bill Porter, in for Dave Devine. Dave's doing the extra short work week, another long weekend thing. Smart guy. Hey, as we head into the weekend, we're supposed to see a bit of a drop at the pumps, not only gas, but also diesel, up to 9 cents is what the experts are saying. Have you scored a good gas deal today already? Tyler Joe Miller, Under the Influence, new country at work. It was

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I'm more of a Friday long weekend fan. 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
5: Great looking day today as we head into the weekend. Nice and sunny and 18 degrees are high. Skies will continue to remain clear tonight. We'll drop down to a low of 8 degrees. Tomorrow, a good chance of showers and a high of 17. And it looks like showers in store for us on Sunday as well. And a high of 16. Here comes Stephen Leal.

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1: Well, Maddie, hope they're enjoying the weekend. And on Monday morning, we're back at it right here on Kingston's New Country 98.9. What do we got?
2: A very busy race weekend. And guests is going to join us Monday morning. Timmy Bolts will be here with a wrap-up for us. And don't forget, Monday, lame joke of the day.
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Sam Hunt, New Country at Work, Take Your Time, and Bill Porter in for Dave Devine. I was reading a story about how a high school cafeteria accidentally served up a dessert made with dirt. Yeah, it had something to do with the science class, and they served it to the students. And I'm guessing it probably tasted better than half the stuff there anyway. Fast Car, it's Luke Combs, New Country at Work.

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the countdown to your weekend continues. I'm Bill Porter in for Dave Devine. With the ACMs recently, you got to remember the scene back in 1994. Alan Jackson was so upset that the ACMs wanted him to play live with a backing track. So in protest, he actually sent out his drummer to play along with no drumsticks. Hilarious. And the video is out there. You got to check it out if you've never seen it. Post Malone.

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We're here for the drama. 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
10: Great looking afternoon to get us into the weekend. Sunshine, and we'll get up to a high of 18 this afternoon. Clear and down to 8 tonight. Chance of showers tomorrow, 60% chance, and 17 for the high. Showers on Sunday and 16. Here come the Rec Laws.

country at work and the Wreck Laws. They were on a plane to Nashville yesterday doing an Ask Me Anything on their socials. Looks like they're partaking in some sort of Nashville songwriting weekend. I'm Bill Porter, and for Dave Devine, it's Carter Faith, Betty, new country at work.

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1: 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And on Monday morning, we're back at it right here on Kingston's New Country 98.9. What do we got?
2: A very busy race weekend. And guess who's going to join us Monday morning? Timmy Bolts will be here with a wrap-up for us. And don't forget, Monday, lame joke of the day.
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Nate Smith, Tyler Hubbard, New Country at Work, and Bill Porter in for Dave Devine. The weekend is on the way, and Apple TV going to do something that nobody's ever done before. They're going to stream a live major soccer match filmed only with iPhones. You ever seen Blair Witch Project? Remember how

Church, New Country at Work, Man Made a Bar. I'm Bill Porter in for Dave Devine. The countdown to your weekend continues. According to a Match.com survey, 10% of people had to change their phone number after a first date. How bad was that date? Is this what dating life is like these days? Wow. Corey Kent, Cole Wetzel, Rocky Mountain Low, New Country.

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0: 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That's right, we'll be popping up at festivals and events all over town. Like that one cousin who never RSVP'd but always shows up anyways. 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

Country at Work, and Paul Brandt, a country favorite, didn't even see the dust as we head towards your weekend. I'm Bill Porter, and for Dave Devine, I finally got around to watching the ACMs from this past Sunday. It was wild to see how many big names weren't there. Jelly Roll, Luke Combs, Jason Aldean, Morgan Wallen. She wasn't there either. Megan Maroney. There's Beautiful Things. New Country at Work.

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Here is our national anthem on New Country 98.9. Oh.

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1: I'm Ken Hashizumi, keeping you in the loop this afternoon. Residents should not be alarmed if they hear weapons firing at CFB Kingston. Today, Canadian Armed Forces are conducting training exercises at the base. They say uniformed personnel will be carrying weapons, but no live ammunition will be used and there is no risk to individuals in the training area. They say the purpose of the exercises is to support military training and readiness on the base. South Frontenac firefighters are getting new gear to help tackle emergencies in rugged terrain. South Frontenac Fire and Rescue received nearly $50,000 from the Firehouse Subs Public Safety Foundation of Canada to buy 90 pairs of technical rescue and wildland firefighting boots. Fire Chief Del Blakeney says the boots will improve safety and mobility during rescues and wildfires in wooded areas, trails, and conservation lands across the township. Makers at the Mill is adding a new Kids Craft Club and themed monthly events as the market returns for another summer season at the Babcock Mill in Odessa. Organizer Jennifer Collins says the families can enjoy live music, local vendors, tours, and special activities throughout the year.
2: We've got baking. We have anything that you can think of is going to be at this market. I'm hoping to get a few more vegetable vendors. I do offer free spaces for the farmers who come and commit to either weekly or bi-weekly. They can come and set up for free.
1: The season will end October the 18th with a Halloween-themed market featuring trick-or-treating and a visit from Jack Skellington. 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
3: After a 4-2 Vegas win over Colorado in Game 1 of the Western Conference Finals, many Avs fans are still wondering if star defenseman Cale Makar will be back for Game 2 tonight. While the team has not yet made an announcement on the 2-time Norris Trophy winner's status, Makar was on the ice yesterday for an optional skate, offering a glimmer of hope. Another factor for Colorado, score first. They're an undefeated 5-0 in these playoffs when they score the opening goal. I'm Matt Latour. 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
1: It'll be sunny this afternoon, windy at times, getting up to a high of 18 degrees. UV index is very high at 8. For tonight, clear skies, a low of 8 degrees. Heading into the weekend tomorrow, mainly sunny to start, then increasing clouds. There is a chance of rain late in the afternoon. We'll get up to a high of 17. Sunday, clouds, chance of showers, and a high of 16. Right now, we are sitting at 14 degrees.
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country at work. You look like I need a drink. That is Justin Moore. Hey, it's Friday, right? The countdown of the weekend is on. It's 5 o'clock somewhere. Have you figured out a way to duck out early today? Short week, that's key. Make it even shorter. I'm Bill Porter for Dave Devine. Change my mind. This is Riley Green, new country.

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9: If only the entire weekend was going to be like today. Isn't this great? Lots of sunshine, 18 the high, clear skies tonight, down to 8 for the lows, so you don't have to pull all your plants in and all of that stuff. Chance of rain tomorrow and 17, and on Sunday we'll get up to a high of 16 with showers. Shania Twain coming your way. Yeah.

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Country at Work and Kane Brown. That is Woman, a Bill Porter in for Dave Devine, getting closer to your weekend. Remember all those Fast and Furious movies? There was 11 of them. Well, Vin Diesel saying there's now going to be 4 Fast and Furious TV shows coming our way. You know what that means? More idiot drivers on the road, right? Highway Money, New Country at Work.

Turn this truck around. Jordan Davis, New Country at Work, with Bill Porter on your radio in for Dave Devine. Have you heard about this new teen trend? It's called pheromone maxing, and basically you don't shower for 10 days, and it allows your natural essence to be shared with everyone. I think it just plain stinks, or maybe it's just plain lazy. I don't know. Does this work? Do you have a teen in your house? Have they tried this? Sleepless in a hotel room, Luke Combs, New Country at Work.

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1: 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And on Monday morning, we're back at it right here on Kingston's New Country 98.9. What do we got?
2: 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And guess who's going to join us Monday morning? Timmy Bolts will be here with a wrap-up for us. And don't forget, Monday, lame joke of the day.
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Country at Work, Josh Ross, single again. We were talking about dating earlier and how 10% of people after a first date change their phone number. That's just wild. I was also reading that 10% of people have a credit card decline on a first date. Is that a red flag for you? Do you say, nope, never again? Credit's important. You're Zach Top, new Country at Work. Man.

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New country at work, Ella Langley. That is Be Her. I'm Bill Porter in for Dave Devine, as if Monday wasn't enough for him to have off. He's got today off, too. Extra short work week. Good on him. And, hey, we are getting you to your weekend as quickly as we can. 1 o'clock nonstop is on, and Cole Wetzel, along with Jesse Murph, together. Here's High Road, New Country at Work. Well, I can tell.

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1: Sunshine to get you to your weekend at 18 degrees, our high this afternoon. A nice clear sky tonight, too, and down to 8 degrees. The clouds will roll in, though, and we could see some showers tomorrow. 17 the high. Showers for sure on Sunday, and a high of 16. James Barker Band, along with Dalton Dover now.

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0: 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On its

Stella Lefty. New country at work, Boston, with Bill Porter and for Dave Devine. How do you feel about no shoes at work? Even sandals at work? We have this thing with feet, don't we? We just don't want to see people's feet. 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But not at work. What do you think? Jade Eagleson's Rodeo Queen, new country at work.

good. It's Bill Porter in for Dave Devine. 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Morgan Griffiths, just being me, new country at work.

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1: 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And on Monday morning, we're back at it right here on Kingston's New Country 98.9. What do we got?
2: A very busy race weekend. And guest is going to join us Monday morning. Timmy Bolts will be here with a wrap-up for us. And don't forget, Monday, lame joke of the day.
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country at work. Tim Hicks, No Truck Song. Countdown to your weekend is on. Bill Porter in for Dave Devine. We should get a long weekend this weekend too, right? Another holiday Monday. I mean, Monday can basically just be an email anyway, right? Brunette, Tucker Wetmore, New Country at Work.

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Kane Brown, New Country at Work, and Bill Porter in for Dave Devine. Been a lot of fun filling in for him, and thank you for joining me. Trinette, coming up to get you to your weekend. Have a great weekend. Here's Russell Dickerson, New Country.

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11: Sunshine this afternoon, windy at times, 18 degrees. The high UV index is very high at 8. Clear skies later this evening will drop down to 8. Heading into the weekend tomorrow, starting off with sunshine, then increasing clouds with chance of late afternoon rain and a high of 17. For Sunday, clouds, chance of showers and a high of 16.

New Country Afternoon, Sicko and Barefoot Blue Jean Night. What a night recently at the Academy of Country Music Awards. Lainey Wilson had a chance to walk the red carpet with her new hubby, Duck, and her new diamond wedding ring, too. Multiple diamonds cut into different shapes, and there is some close-up photos of it. You may want to wear sunglasses, though. Here is Lainey Wilson, 4x4 by you, New Country Afternoons.

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1: 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And on Monday morning, we're back at it right here on Kingston's New Country 98.9. What do we got?
2: A very busy race weekend. And guests is going to join us Monday morning. Timmy Bolts will be here with a wrap-up for us. And don't forget, Monday, lame joke of the day.
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Free Afternoons, Megan Patrick, Golden Child. She's got a child of her own on the way, expecting in the next few months. I'm Trinette. We finally made it to Friday. Let's turn it up with Jason Aldean. Don't Tell on Me. New Country Afternoons.

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0: 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That means Big G and Maddie in the morning. 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

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Looking for something to do tonight? Well, Art After Dark is back in downtown Kingston. It's a free self-guided art crawl. Local artists featured, special surprises. There's even a chance to win $500 towards original artwork from some of the participating galleries and art-loving shops staying open late tonight until 10 p.m. More info, too, at kingstondaily.ca. 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
9: Sunshine this afternoon, windy at times, 18 degrees. The high UV index is very high at 8. Clear skies later this evening will drop down to 8. Heading into the weekend tomorrow, starting off with sunshine, then increasing clouds with chance of late afternoon rain and a high of 17. For Sunday, clouds, chance of showers and a high of 16.

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1: Kingston's New Country, 98.9. Trinette's Trivia. Do you think you can answer this one? 1 out of 10 people live where? What do you think the answer is? Text in your guess, 866-85-BOOTS. 1 out of 10 people live where? What do you think the answer is for Trinette's Trivia? Text it in now. Alan Jackson and Jimmy Buffett will get to you after Tucker Wetmore, Wind Up Missing You. 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

0: It doesn't matter. It's 5 o'clock somewhere.
1: It's always on 5 in Margaritaville, come to think of it.
0: Yeah, I heard that.
1: You've been there, haven't you?
0: Yes, sir.
1: I've seen your boat

New Country Afternoons, Alan Jackson, Jimmy Buffett. It's 5 o'clock somewhere. It's not 5 o'clock here just yet, but why don't we just call it happy hour instead? Sound good to you? It's Friday. Jordan Davis, New Country Afternoons.

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1: Well, Maddie, hope they're enjoying the weekend. And on Monday morning, we're back at it right here on Kingston's New Country 98.9. What do we got?
2: 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And guess who's going to join us Monday morning? Timmy Bolts will be here with a wrap-up for us. And don't forget, Monday, lame joke of the day.
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Time to reveal the answer for Trinette's trivia. If you missed the question, 1 out of 10 people live where? And some of you listening live on one of these, I'm sure, because the answer is on an island. So maybe you're on Wolf Island, Howe Island. 1 out of 10 people live where? On an island. That's the answer for Trinette's trivia. Thanks for playing. Ella Langley, Be Her, New Country 98.9.

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0: 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That's right, we'll be popping up at festivals and events all over town. Like that one cousin who never RSVP'd but always shows up anyways. 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

New Country Afternoons, Dean Brody, A Man Without a Woman. Heading out on the road with the Reklaws Hometown Heroes Tour. And's got a new album, double album, in fact. The first part of it will be released at the end of June. I'm Trinette. This is Morgan Wallen. I Got Better, New Country Afternoons.

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1: I'm Ken Hashizumi, keeping you in the loop this afternoon. Staff vigilance at Joyceville Institution led to the seizure of unauthorized items valued at approximately $196,000. Correctional Service Canada says the seizure included methamphetamine, marijuana products, tobacco, an edged weapon, and a cell phone. Officials continue urging the public to report suspicious activity through its anonymous tip line. Kingston's business community were front and center at the Isabel Bader Center for the Performing Arts. The Kingston Business Awards were handed out last night. One of the winners was Linehearts for Nonprofit of the Year. And CEO Travis Blackmore says there were other nominees that were deserving of the award he won.
2: It shouldn't go overstated. The other organizations in that category do some incredible work here in Kingston. Again, just honored to even be nominated, but let alone win means a lot.
1: The event was put on by the Greater Kingston Chamber of Commerce. A popular Napanee community yard sale is celebrating its 10th year this weekend. Lioness Marie Weeks says the event has grown steadily since it first began.
3: Because it started out little. And I mean, the first year we thought, oh, great, we only made a few $100s, but it's been increasing. And with people retiring, they're downsizing, so they're giving us, because you know our money comes back into the community.
1: Sale runs tomorrow from 9 until 1 at 349 County Road 8 and will include household items, plants, and a bake table. It's time now for Playoff Fever, and here is Kennedy Freeman.
4: Road wins are always huge in the Stanley Cup playoffs, and the Vegas Golden Knights already have one in their pocket heading into Game 2 tonight in Colorado. Vegas took Game 1 by a score of 4-2 and now look to put even more pressure on the President's Trophy-winning Avalanche at Ball Arena tonight. And it's a similar story in the East, as the Montreal Canadiens and Carolina Hurricanes get set for Game 2 tomorrow night, with the Habs carrying a 1-0 series lead into Carolina. I'm Kennedy Freeman. Playoff Fever returns Monday morning at 8 o'clock.
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0: 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Traffic and weather together.
11: Traffic's running decently smoothly between Belleville and Brockville, both eastbound and westbound on the 401. There is going to be a minor slowdown just before Mallorytown due to some construction, so expect some delays there. Tonight, it's going to be clear skies, light winds, low of 8. Tomorrow, it's going to be mostly sunny with a 60% chance of rain in the afternoon, a high of 17 for the day. Tomorrow night, showers, low of 9. Sunday, it's going to be cloudy with a 60% chance of rain. 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
0: Where Kingston's country lives. That means local news, traffic, and weather. Every morning and afternoon. 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
1: 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Kingston Food Bank Partners in Mission is opening up the doors for an open house. So you'll be able to stop by their new location for a facility tour at 4 Harvey Street between 10 a.m. and 2 p.m. They have their shopping area, which is super cool, that you can check out and how everything works when it comes to the Partners in Mission Food Bank. So again, that's tomorrow, 10 a.m. till 2 p.m. 4 Harvey Street. 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
12: 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Traffic and weather together.
13: If you're heading through Kingston, there is going to be some minor slowdowns just shortly around Sir John A. McDonald Boulevard going westbound. There is also going to be some major slowdowns just a little bit after Road 38 going westbound on the 401, so expect those. Tonight, it's going to be clear skies, light winds, low of 8. Tomorrow, it's going to be mostly sunny with a 60% chance of rain in the afternoon, a high of 17 for the day. Tomorrow night, showers, low of 9. Sunday, it's going to be cloudy with a 60% chance of rain. 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

country song. New Country Afternoon's hearty favorite country song. He's got a show coming up in Ottawa at Blues Fest on July the 11th, the following day, playing Casino Rama in Orillia. Check out his website for more info. This is Carter Faith, Betty, New Country Afternoons.

New Country Afternoons and some of your favorites, Alabama's mountain music. According to Randy Owen's book, Born Country, that song took him 3 years to write because he wanted to put his childhood experiences into a song. Still one of my favorites to this day.

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1: 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And on Monday morning, we're back at it right here on Kingston's New Country 98.9. What do we got?
2: 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And guess who's going to join us Monday morning? Timmy Bolts will be here with a wrap-up for us. And don't forget, Monday, lame joke of the day.
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Dickinson's New Country 98.9, Dallas Smith, Alexandra Kay. How do you miss me? Don't miss your chance to see him. He's coming to Guitars and Gasoline in Calabogie. Check out his website for all his upcoming shows. Tucker Wetmore, brunette, New Country 98.9.

storming, I was falling fast through the Nurnhardt. Gordon like a dirt road, Daytona in my heart. And we ain't even got to the best part. 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And the radio won't even

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13: Traffic's running smoothly between Belleville and Brockville. There is going to be some minor delays shortly after Road 38 going westbound, so expect some minor slowdowns over there. Tonight, it's going to be clear skies, light winds, low of 8. Tomorrow, it's going to be mostly sunny with a 60% chance of rain in the afternoon, a high of 17 for the day. Tomorrow night, showers, low of 9. Sunday, it's going to be cloudy with a 60% chance of rain. 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
1: I'm Ken Hashizumi, keeping you in the loop this afternoon. A funding boost is helping South Frontenac firefighters prepare for emergencies in hard-to-reach areas. South Frontenac Fire and Rescue have received a grant of nearly $50,000 from the Firehouse Subs Public Safety Foundation of Canada for 90 new technical rescue and wildland firefighting boots. Fire Chief Dan Blakeney says the specialized footwear will help crews respond safely and effectively during wildfires, rescues, and hazardous material incidents throughout the township. Makers at the Mill is adding a new Kids Craft Club and themed monthly events as the market returns for another summer season at the Babcock Mill in Odessa. Organizer Jennifer Collins says the families can enjoy live music, local vendors, tours, and special activities throughout the year.
2: We've got baking. We have anything that you can think of is going to be at this market. I'm hoping to get a few more vegetable vendors. I do offer free spaces for the farmers who come and commit to either weekly or bi-weekly.
1: The season ends October 18th with a Halloween-themed market featuring trick-or-treating and a visit from Jack Skellington. The Kingston Climate Summit returns June 3rd and 4th at St. Lawrence College as a two-day event focused on local climate solutions under the theme Shaping Our Future Together. Executive Director of Sustainable Kingston, Julia Stroud, explains the theme.
3: We kept that the same for a very specific reason, which is to show what has happened over the last year. Because sometimes if you keep changing the theme every year, you don't get a sense of forward momentum.
1: Organizers say the expanded summit will bring residents, students, and leaders together to share ideas and strengthen climate action across the community. Vegas takes a 1-0 lead in the NHL Western Conference Final into Game 2 in Colorado. Kitchener battles host Kelowna in the opening game of the Memorial Cup. Blue Jays begin a weekend series against the Pirates at the Dome. Oklahoma City travels to San Antonio for Game 3 of the NBA Western Conference Final, which is tied at one win apiece. The next time you are scrolling through your phone, visit KingstonDaily.ca and see what Kingston is talking about. 401 traffic and weather together next.
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0: 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Traffic and weather together.
8: Traffic's running smoothly both eastbound and westbound between Brockville and Belleville. Tonight, it's going to be clear skies, light winds, low of 8. Tomorrow, it's going to be mostly sunny with a 60% chance of rain in the afternoon, a high of 17 for the day. Tomorrow night, showers, low of 9. Sunday, it's going to be cloudy with a 60% chance of rain. 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

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Safe place to break. 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
0: 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Traffic and weather together.
7: We've got some minor delays going eastbound shortly after Highway 137, so expect some minor slowdowns there. Otherwise, eastbound and westbound on the 401 is going smoothly. Tonight, it's going to be clear skies, light winds, low of 8. Tomorrow, it's going to be mostly sunny with a 60% chance of rain in the afternoon, a high of 17 for the day. Tomorrow night, showers, low of 9. Sunday, it's going to be cloudy with a 60% chance of rain. 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

Country Afternoons, Kane Brown with Woman. He says when it comes to his wife, Caitlin, it was love at first sight. And in fact, he saw her for the very first time at his very first concert. He said, we met down in Florida. I believe it was in 2015. And they were supposed to meet even sooner. Caitlin's a singer herself and had asked Kane to appear in her music video. The day before the show, he was supposed to be in her music video because she was an artist and couldn't happen because his show was on the same day as the music video. Now the rest is history and they're happily together with kids too. Here's Morgan Wallen. I'm the problem. New Country Afternoons.

Country Afternoons. One of the artists you'll see at Boots and Hearts this summer, Russell Dickerson, Blue Tacoma. Cody Johnson, recent Entertainer of the Year at the Academy of Country Music Awards. New album out at the end of June. Here's The Fall, New Country Afternoons.

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1: Well, Maddie, hope they're enjoying the weekend. And on Monday morning, we're back at it right here on Kingston's New Country 98.9. What do we got?
2: A very busy race weekend. And guess who's going to join us Monday morning? Timmy Bolts will be here with a wrap-up for us. And don't forget, Monday, lame joke of the day.
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0: 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Traffic and weather together.
11: Traffic's mostly running smooth between Brockville and Belleville. There is going to be a major slowdown shortly after Highway 137 on going eastbound, so expect some minor delays over there. Tonight, it's going to be clear skies, light winds, low of 8. Tomorrow, it's going to be mostly sunny with a 60% chance of rain in the afternoon, a high of 17 for the day. Tomorrow night, showers, low of 9. Sunday, it's going to be cloudy with a 60% chance of rain. 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

Griffiths, just being me. I'm Trinette, and there's just something about this song I cannot get enough of. Some of it has to do with the fact that Riley Green is singing it. Change My Mind, New Country After News.

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1: I'm Ken Hashizumi, keeping you in the loop this afternoon. Staff vigilance at Joyceville Institution led to the seizure of unauthorized items valued at approximately $196,000. Correctional Service Canada says the seizure included methamphetamine, marijuana products, tobacco, an edged weapon, and a cell phone. Officials continue urging the public to report suspicious activity through its anonymous tip line. Kingston's business community were front and center at the Isabel Bader Center for the Performing Arts. The Kingston Business Awards were handed out last night. One of the winners was Linehearts for Nonprofit of the Year. And CEO Travis Blackmore says there were other nominees that were deserving of the award he won.
2: It shouldn't go overstated. The other organizations in that category do some incredible work here in Kingston. Again, just honored to even be nominated, but let alone win means a lot.
1: The event was put on by the Greater Kingston Chamber of Commerce. A popular Napanee community yard sale is celebrating its 10th year this weekend. Lioness Marie Weeks says the event has grown steadily since it first began.
3: Because it started out little, and I mean, the first year we thought, oh great, we only made a few $100s, but it's been increasing. And with people retiring, they're downsizing, so they're giving us, because you know our money comes back into the community.
1: The sale runs tomorrow from 9 until 1 at 349 County Road 8 and will include household items, plants, and a bake table. Game 2 of the NHL Western Conference Final goes tonight in Denver. The Avalanche look to even up the best of 7 after dropping Game 1 to the Golden Knights on Wednesday. The Memorial Cup begins this evening in Kelowna. The host Rockets take on the OHL champion Kitchener Rangers. Kevin Gausman gets a start for the Blue Jays as they return home to play the Pirates in a weekend series. San Antonio welcomes Oklahoma City for Game 3 of the NBA Western Conference Final. That is tied at 1-1. The next time you are scrolling through your phone, visit KingstonDaily.ca and see what Kingston is talking about. 401 traffic and weather together next.
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0: 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Traffic and weather together.
6: The slowdown that was happening just after Highway 137 going eastbound has cleared up, so both eastbound and westbound on the 401 is running smoothly between Brockville and Belleville. Tonight, it's going to be clear skies, light winds, low of 8. Tomorrow, it's going to be mostly sunny with a 60% chance of rain in the afternoon, a high of 17 for the day. Tomorrow night, showers, low of 9. Sunday, it's going to be cloudy with a 60% chance of rain. 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
10: 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Traffic and weather together.
11: If you're heading eastbound on the 401, there is going to be a major delay as you're about to head into Brockville. Shortly after County 2 Road, there is going to be a slowdown. Otherwise, there is no traffic delays at this time. Tonight, it's going to be clear skies, light winds, low of 8. Tomorrow, it's going to be mostly sunny with a 60% chance of rain in the afternoon, a high of 17 for the day. Tomorrow night, showers, low of 9. Sunday, it's going to be cloudy with a 60% chance of rain. 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
1: 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And on Monday morning, we're back at it right here on Kingston's New Country 98.9. What do we got?
2: 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And guess who's going to join us Monday morning? Timmy Bolts will be here with a wrap-up for us. And don't forget, Monday, lame joke of the day.
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New Country Afternoons, Jelly Roll Heart of Stone, getting set to bring his big-ass stadium tour along with Post Malone to Toronto. Music from Carrie Underwood after Ella Langley. 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
9: If you're heading eastbound on the 401, there is going to be a severe slowdown shortly after County 2 Road, just before Brockville, so expect some delays there. Otherwise, roads are clear going eastbound and westbound on the 401. Tonight, it's going to be clear skies, light winds, low of 8. Tomorrow, it's going to be mostly sunny with a 60% chance of rain in the afternoon, a high of 17 for the day. Tomorrow night, showers, low of 9. Sunday, it's going to be cloudy with a 60% chance of rain. 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Stay on time and up to date with 401 Traffic and Weather together Monday morning starting at 6.
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Country Afternoons. Nate Holler, Thought About You. You don't have to think about it anymore. The weekend is here. I'm Trinette. I'll talk to you again soon on New Country Afternoons.

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1: Tonight we'll see clear skies, windy at times, and a low of 8 degrees. Heading into the weekend tomorrow, starting off with sunshine, then increasing clouds around the noon hour. We'll see some rain in the evening and a high of 17. UV index will be very high at 8. Sunday sees cloudy skies, chance of showers, and a high of 16.

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1: 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And on Monday morning, we're back at it right here on Kingston's New Country 98.9. What do we got?
2: 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And guests is going to join us Monday morning. Timmy Bolts will be here with a wrap-up for us. And don't forget, Monday, lame joke of the day.
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